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1: Birds flying high, you know how I feel. Sun in the sky, you know how I feel. Breeze drifting on by, you know how I feel. 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

that was just two lovers sitting in the car, listening to Blonde, falling for each other. 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